Now he laughed and cursed tomorrow. Now he's standing by your side. 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

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First you loved,

0: just being in here is a humbling experience to me, because you're looking through all these records and it's sort of like a big pile of broken dreams in a way. Almost none of these artists still have a career, really. 10 years down the line, you'll be in here. So keep that in mind when you start thinking like, oh yeah, I'm invincible and I'm the world's best or whatever, because that's what all these cats are.
1: Радиостанция Infinity.

if it's an emergency. Otherwise, just text. You can call me only if it's an emergency.